I was walking down the street minding my own affairs, and two policemen grabbed me unawares. They said, "Is your name Henry?" I said, "Oh, why, sure." They say, "You the boy we've been looking for."

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I'm a tenfold soul like me standing in that line. I knew I was a victim of someone's evil plan when a stew pigeon walked in and said, that's the man.

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He said, where were you the night of June 29? I said, I was home in bed. He said, Judge, this man is lying.

The charges of robbing the liquor store. Denied the charges of carrying a 44. Denied the charges of vagrancy too. But when the judge came down, pulled whiskey on my head, turned around to the jury and said, "Convict this man, he is drunk. What could I do?"

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Walk with me, das waren The Seekers, Platz 2 der Radio London Fab 40 vom September 1966. B-I-G-L, it's number one. Dave Didozy, Bicky Mick and Tick.

0: He's Raining in My Sunshine. 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
1: Psycho. 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
0: Mindblowers in Action, heute mit den Tuesday Children aus North London, High on the Hill.

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Wouldn't you know who was leading that band? 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

0: He's Raining in My Sunshine. 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
1: Inside Out. 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
0: Mindblowers in Action, heute mit den Tuesday Children aus North London, High on the Hill.

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Hi everybody, thank you for spending your time with me. I'm Brian James and you are listening to my sensational 60s show. In my opinion, okay, don't ever go at me. In my opinion, the best music in the best decade. Let's leave it at that. On my show today, Stella Walters. Stella Walters, in fact, Stella Waters is her name. First time appearance on the show. She's going to be telling us, after listening to last week's show, who she admired in the day, her heartthrob. Dan Hutton is back and going to be telling us about a concert he went to with a certain lady he fell head over heels with. And the concert was better than he thought. We kicked it off with two great tracks, in my opinion, Everlasting Love, Love Affair, a great song. I've got Robert Knight's version as well, which was good, but I think Love Affair was at the edge on it. 1967 hit, and then I followed it with Humble Pie, Natural Born Boogie. What a great song that was. 1969, Humble Pie, Stevie Marriott, Say No More. Anyway, let me say hello to a few people who said hello to me before I even got in this chair. So hi Sue, hi Bernie, hi Lynn, I'm Diane, hi Jeanette, and hi Steve and Paulie Yates. Not the... Oh, no, it can't be. How strange. Now, before I go any further, I've got something for you. I am going to see how clever you are. I want to know if you're a musician's... talented person who knows everything about music. I am going to play the intro to a song and I want to know if you know what the song is, who recorded it and when it was released. Three-part question. Are you ready for it? It's only for fun. There's no money, there's no prizes, so I'm trusting you. Let's have a listen. I bet you've already got it. What was it? Would you like to hear it one more time just in case you've closely got it? I'll be giving you the answer in a few minutes' time. What was it called? Who recorded it and the year it was released? I'll be back after the Hollies.

0: you were a fan of music, which, you know, you don't see legendary artists talk that much. Maybe one artist they'll talk about being a fan. And you waited in line to meet the Everly Brothers outside of a hotel in Manchester.
1: That's right.
0: How did that help you, your fan experience?
1: It changed my life. Let me just set it up. This is April 22nd, 1960. I'm 18 years old. I've been singing with Alan Clark, and we've been doing skiffle songs and doing, you know, blues songs and stuff like that. The Everly Brothers came to Manchester, and me and Alan Clark, who later formed the Hollies with me, decided that we were going to meet the Everly Brothers. And that was a dream. I mean, you know, who does that, right? But we waited. The last bus left. We knew that we were going to have to walk 9 miles back home in the pissing rain. It was a drag, except we were going to meet our idols. So around 1:30 in the morning, they come. They're a little drunk. They come around the corner, and we go, oh, man, they're here. Oh, God. Oh, man, they're walking towards us. Oh, my goodness, right? Don and Phil Everly talked to me and Alan Clark for what seemed like half an hour, just encouraging us. Well, yeah, me and my friend Alan, we sing, and we sing your songs, and we really love them. We'd like to be in, make records, and we'd like to be in the business. And instead of, like, just, you know, patting us on the head and signing an autograph and going off into the hotel, they stood and talked to me and Alan Clark. It changed my life.
0: You remember what they told you?
1: Yeah, they told us to not give up, to keep doing it, that eventually, if that is your dream, you will get your dream. It changed my life, that moment.
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3: Now I'm going to give you the answer to the question I posed to you a few minutes ago. And all I said was, I'm going to give you an intro to a song. Anyway, I gave you an intro to a song. And I said, all I want to know is the intro to the song. I'm going to play the intro to the song. I want to know what song. Let's get this right. I played the intro to the song. I want to know what the song was called, when it was released. And I also want to know who recorded it. How clever are you? Here is the song. The Applejacks, 1964. Tell me when. If you've got the three part right, well done.

0: welcome you, James Brown. How did all of this trouble begin?
1: Living in America. There's nothing wrong.
0: And what are you going to say to your fans when they ask you some questions about it?
1: I'm going to say I feel good.
0: It sounds to me as though you're not troubled by any of this at all.
1: This is a man's world.
0: Thanks for reminding us of that. James, I have to ask you one serious question here. I understand you already have started divorce proceedings. Does that mean that you're now eligible?
1: Yes, I'm eligible. I'm single. I want to mingle. Papa's got a brand new bag living in America.
0: The women love you when you get out there.
1: Why is that, ladies?
0: Well, I'm asking you.
1: Huh? Because I look good.
0: What do you think that is? You
1: look
0: good.
1: I smell good. I feel good.
0: And you sing good.
1: And make love good.
0: Oh. Well, there we are. We don't have to ask anybody else. We got that from the source. There you are.
1: Papa's got a brand new bag. It's a man's world. What?

Now, going back a few months ago, I asked every one of you, every single one of you, did you ever go to a concert? A gig that you didn't want to go to. You thought, no, it's going to be rubbish. But you went, and in the end, you said, my goodness, that was fantastic. I think I'll buy the T-shirt and the album. I said, you let me know, and we'll mention your name on air, as we're going to do now, Dan Hutton. Hi, Dan. Thank you so much for emailing me 3 weeks ago. I am sorry I haven't been able to put you on earlier, but there's been a lot of response to this. Hi, Brian. 1986, I went to see a lady who was a big star in the 60s, and I thought, no, it's years ago. She's done for, surely. But I was surprised, Brian. I went to the Mean Fiddler in London. I have been there, Dan. It's a pretty good place. I saw Sandy Shaw and I thought, my goodness, where's she been? It was just wonderful. She was on for about an hour and 20 minutes, did the hits and some other stuff that I'd not heard before. It's brilliant, Brian. I love that. Well, I tell you what, I'm going to play a song off the set list that night, Dan. Released in 1964, a number 3 hit. Let's put it on the turntable. Dan, this is just for you.

0: Well, now it's time for my album of the show. Now, on this station, there is another show, I should say, that I do, called Late Night in the Attic. And it's with me in my attic, alongside my collection of albums, CDs, singles, from all over the years, from the 50s upwards. So today, out of my collection, I've chosen an album, purely at random, really. I've gone into the 60s section, and there is a great album that was released in 1971 by a band on Capitol Records by the Fortunes. A band that I've worked with many times over the years, an excellent band live on stage, and I've chosen a track from that album that's probably one of my favourites. If you remember in the day, if you were around when I was in the very early 60s, Radio Caroline, that ship on the waters that we all listen to. Well, I've got something for you right now. Let's get this lot on the turntable.
1: Riding at anchor off Harwich and safely outside the 3-mile limit, the innocent-looking ex-ferryboat Caroline is causing quite a stir in official circles. She's a floating broadcasting station, hoping to make a big thing out of commercial radio, and waiting for the advertisements to roll in. I'm no pirate, insists Captain Mackay, even if the radio crew are. No danger to his ship so far. Generators supply power for the wireless transmitter. 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
2: 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My name's Simon D, with you for the next 2 hours. First one off the top of the pile, The Hollies, Rockin' Robin.

It'll be interesting to see if the young men behind this adventure can stand up against the Postmaster General, the BBC, International Telecommunications, and all the other opposition. Robin.

0: Keith Moon. He was so out of control.
1: It was maddening a lot of the time.
0: Right.
1: And a lot of the stuff that he did that people laugh about, they think, oh, that was really funny.
0: Yeah.
1: When you were there at the time, some of it wasn't funny at all.
0: Right, because when you're in a session and you're trying to get something
1: done. But he was such a wonderful, he was such an enormous character.
0: Yeah.
1: Every facet of his personality was way out there. You know, he was the most loving, he could be the most hurtful,
0: right.
1: Most spiteful, most caring. You know, it was all completely like fireworks.
0: Like, what do you think was behind all the drinking? And what was behind all the smashing of, like, the hotel rooms and all that stuff? Well, what do you think that anger was?
1: My own opinion, I think he was slightly autistic.
0: Yeah, and they didn't know how to diagnose that stuff.
1: And he obviously had an addictive personality.
0: Right.
1: I've never known anyone take the amount of booze, drugs that Mooney did. You know, remember Black Bombers and all that stuff.
0: Yeah.

0: Well, now, I mentioned to you a long, long, months and months ago, have a think back in the day. Did you have someone you admired in the pop business? And maybe a heartthrob? Male or female? Or did you just like their music? It doesn't matter. I said, let me know who it was and I'll see if I can find something from their repertoire just for you. Stella Waters emailed me about 11 days ago now. Brian, in the day, I was a mad Beatles fan, and while everybody loved John Lennon and Paul McCartney, it was Ringo Starr. He was the man. I just think his drumming was great. I'm a drummer myself, not that good, but his drumming was great. His personality looked good. And so I guess he was the person I admired the most. Well, Sir Richard Starkey, that's what his name is now, Stella, born 7th of July 1940, also known as Ringo Starr, as you know. And Stella, I've got this just for you.
1: What gave you the impetus and knowledge to leave Rory Storm? How do you know?
2: We ended up in Germany, the Beatles as a band at the Bambi Kino, and Rory and the Hurricanes, which I was in, at the Kaiser Keller. And then the guy who owned both of them put us both on the same club.
1: Wow.
2: And I would sit there, and you know, there was a lot of medication and alcohol because you were mad and you're out the country. And I loved the front line. I just loved John, George, and Paul.
1: You loved the way
2: they were just great.
1: Right.
2: And
1: when you would
2: sat
1: see them,
2: I sat in a couple of times. You know, I'd be the proper musician. You know, at 12 o'clock, Brian Epstein would knock on the front door because you're still in bed because you've been up all night, and say, "Well, could you come down to the cavern and play with the lads?" I'd say, "Sure."
1: Where was their drummer?
2: I don't know. You'll have to ask him.
1: Yeah, I know. he's not talking.
2: Anyway, so I did that for a few times, and then I was with Rory, and we went away to play another holiday camp, and I got a phone call. Could you join the Beatles? I said, this was Wednesday, and I said, when? And Brian Epstein said, oh, today. I said, no, I can't go today. I'm in a band here. We have to sort this out. I'll be there Saturday.
1: Yeah, just give me a couple of days.
2: And they got another drummer by then, so.
1: It is amazing.
2: But people were saying, you're leaving Rory?
1: What are you,
2: crazy? Yeah, I love the Beatles.

Going back some time ago, I asked you, why don't you send me in your top five singles of a certain year? And I'll play the top one, if that's all right with you. And I've had about eight emails come through in the last 2 days. And I've chosen the first one that came through from Gene Fitzpatrick. Brian, 1962 was my favourite year. I won't tell you why, it's personal. That's okay. Gene, I've got your email in front of me. I had a job getting it up, just I couldn't find it. But I found it, and here are your top five. Listen in, everybody. Number five was Midnight in Moscow, Kenny Ball. Number four, Neil Sedaka with Happy Birthday, Sweet 16. Number three, I forgot this one existed, actually. I've got to admit, Gene. Sandy Nelson, Let There Be Drums. Number two, Stranger on the Shore, Akabilk. I love it. But what was number one? Gene, this was your number one.

Well, Cliff, I'm really sorry to break into your beautiful voice, but in a few minutes' time, it's time for me to leave you, everybody. Thank you for listening to the show. Hope you've enjoyed it. And I'll be back same time, same place next week. Have a lovely week, everyone.

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ever underway with something just a bit newer. That's solo Ral Mallow, yes, of the Mavericks fame. And a track from the 2009 album Lucky One, that was Lonely Hearts. And this is brand new.

that is just so good. It'll be difficult to top that this week, but I'll try. That is Big Ralph. Yes, I had the pleasure of meeting Big Ralph while I was on vacation in Mallorca. What a very talented and generous guy he is. He furnished me, would you believe, with a big set of his CDs to spin for you. So I've got lots of style variety coming up over future weeks featuring Big Ralph. That track was from the brand new 2025 Surf Style CD released on Starcatcher Records. The album is Go For A Wave, and that fabulous track was My Summer Girl. Now here's another great doo-wop group. They're out of Europe. You need to check out the Brilliant Tears.

Well, I hope we've not peaked too soon this week. Three fabulous tracks to get our show underway this week. That was the Brilliantears. They are another great doo-wop group out of Europe. Check them out. And I know they've got new material very much at the production stage, so look out for some great teener and doo-wop sounds coming from the Brilliantears on this show in future shows. That was from their 2020 album, Love Vows on the Telephone. It was released on the Teensville record label. And the song Heart Full of Tears. Right, we'll do one more song of a more recent vintage, then we'll get into the lost and forgotten 50s and 60s. Now, this was the UK follow-up to Dance the Night Away. It was a top 50 hit for the Mavericks. If you're not tapping your toes along to this one, you need to check your pulse.

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0: Yes, welcome along everyone, Gus with the Golden Grooves, and on to this jazz, soul and 70s disco singer. He did some early rock and roll as well, not much of it, but I've tracked one down. This is Arthur Prysock with an Old Town Label B-side from 1960, a classic rock and roll song, Arthur's version of Good Rocking Tonight.

the more rocking side, if indeed there ever was one, of Arthur Prysock. Well, I found it there. An Old Town Label B-side, 1960, for good rocking tonight.

0: outstanding stuff from American rhythm and blues and doo-wop group. They were popular in the 1950s. That's the Five Keys on Capitol from 1957. It's a groove. And before that, the great Billy Bland on Old Town from 1962. How many hearts? Now, coming up in the show this week, we've got Tony's picks. We've got Frank's song suggestions. We've got picks sent our way from David. So look out for them. And this week, four of Doug's fabulous suggestions. They are sprinkled throughout this week's show. And if you want something played that fits our format, the best way to get in touch is via the Facebook page. Just head over there, search for Gus's Golden Grooves, give us a like, and you can contact me there. Now, I also meant to say we've got more newer stuff coming up this week with a Summertime Soundclick number one. That's coming up in the second hour of the show this week from, of course, the fabulous Kerr Donnelly Band.
1: Playing the lost and forgotten rock and roll era 45s. You'll not hear played anywhere else. It's Gus's Golden Grooves.
0: Yes, it's Gus. That's me. It's Golden Grooves, that's this, and time for one from the ladies.

Well, she's been gone for some considerable time, but what a musical legacy she left for us to enjoy these days. The great Wynonna Carr there on Specialty from 1958, that was Touch and Go. This was also released on the Specialty record label. They did, though, stick it on the B-side of the 45. Sonny Bono wrote this. It's the late, great Roddy Jackson. Oh.

0: Yes, we said farewell to Roddy Jackson last year. What a fabulous rock and roll B-side there. That song written by Sonny Bono, released on Specialty Records back in 1958. I've got my sights on someone new.
1: It's Gus McCormack playing your favourite oldies.
0: Now, your musical contributions to this show are invaluable. Three this week from David. They're coming up back to back.

0: David's been in touch. He fits our format nicely with these suggestions. Two songs that really get a spin on the radio from the Four Seasons. New Mexican Rose on VJ from 63. And also on VJ before that from 64, Apple of My Eye. And because we play all styles, David's first suggestion this week was the Los Angeles-based garage band, the Standells, and a 1966 Tower 45, Sometimes Good Guys Don't Wear White. Thanks for those, David. I've got a whole list from David. We'll be featuring more songs from him in future shows. Now, who's that on the telephone?
1: Girl,
2: who's this?
1: This is me, and I just want to let you know

Yes, Scott here with the Golden Grooves, spinning a 45 from Jimmy Norman, an American jazz and rhythm and blues songwriter and musician who started his career singing in clubs. He wrote the lyrics to the song Time Is On My Side. If you remember it, that was done by Irma Thomas. And he worked alongside the likes of Jimi Hendrix, Johnny Nash and Bob Marley, who recorded over 40 of his songs. Well, that was Jimmy with a 1962 Little Star 45, I Don't Love You No More, I Don't Care About You. And these are the Donnies.

Well, the Donnies were a 1960s rhythm and blues group that came from Detroit, Michigan. And that was released on the Brent record label back in 1962. The song was Bad Boy. Time now for Doug's picks on the show this week. What a great song this first one is. Back to 1966.

That's the sound of Raylene and the Blue Angels. They're a mid-60s rock band that came from Wisconsin. That's Doug's first suggestion this week, but a fabulous version of a great rock and roll song, Shaking All Over. That came out on the Kooka record label back in 1966. Doug's second suggestion for this week's show, it's the first 45 release by a singer called Larry Trider.

Yes, rock and roll very much alive in the 1980s. The Blasters there from their 1985 Warner Brothers album, Hardline. That's Rock and Roll Will Stand. It most certainly will. Thanks for that, Doug. Before that, Doug's first choice on the show this week. It was indeed the first 45 released by a singer-songwriter called Larry Trider. He was a band leader as well. He came from Albuquerque, New Mexico, and he worked alongside Norman Petty and Buddy Holly and the Crickets. Hence, the very Buddy Holly sound. And that first 45 release of Larry's was released on Roulette in 1961. The song was Don't Stop. Right, we'll round off Doug's picks for this week with Wanda Jackson. Stupid.

Yeah, the fabulous Wanda Jackson, a track there from the 1961 Capitol album, Right or Wrong. That was, of course, Wanda's version of Stupid Cupid. Gus here with the Golden Grooves. My goodness, look at the time. I've got so much to cram in for you.

Well, it looks like it was the one and only 45 released by a singer called Marco. There was many of them back in the day, weren't there? That was 1963, a 45 released on the Mohawk record label. The song was I'm So Lonely. Now, while I was out in Mallorca holidaying with Frank, I mentioned a track by Dee Robb, and it's a great teener song that Dee released in 1963 on the Argo record label called The Prom. We're not going to spin that one this week. I'm going to flip it over.

Yes, fabulous B-side. That's Dee Robb, a guitarist and the vocalist with the Robbs and Cherokee. He was the co-founder of Cherokee Studios, and that was a 1963 Argo B-side. It was the flip side of Dee's version of The Prom, a song recorded back in 1961 by Del Shannon. I will play those versions in future shows. That was the B-side, as I said, the song Bye Bye Baby. Let's go up to the top of the hour, and I can tell you, this is not the same song.

Lovely stuff. Well, we finished the first hour with one from Johnny Nash. We're kicking off our second hour this week with another from the great Johnny Nash. A B-side on ABC Paramount from 1959. The wonderful voice of love. It's Gus with the Golden Grooves and Surf's Up.

this, the last of the summer sun as we head into autumn, but some great surf sound there from The Customs, who were in fact Gary Usher and Dick Burns. And that was from the album Hot Rod City. 1963 was the year. It was on the Vault record label, and that was Hot Rod City. Gus here with the Golden Grooves. Fancy a hit? Well, Freddie Cannon, he scored a million seller back in 1959 with his first release, Tallahassee Lassie. He followed it up with another million seller, his raucous version of Way Down Yonder in New Orleans. And his third million seller, well, it was there for the taking in 1962.

0: Sausage Park.
1: Well, it was one of the biggest sellers of 1962, a song written by Chuck Barris. That's Freddie Cannon, of course it is. Palisades Park on Swan. And
2: it's time for Tony's list of musical suggestions on Golden Grooves.

0: I'm so fortunate to have people who make such fabulous contributions to the Golden Grooves shows. That's 20's Picks this week. That was Ricky Coyle, backed on that 45 with his Guitar Rockers, a B-side on the Event record label that came out in 1959, Little Darlene. And before that, the great Brenda Lee, an album track from the 1961 Decca album Emotions. 20's first pick was If You Love Me, Really Love Me. And welcome along if you've just tuned in, as ever, Gus here with 2 hours of those great Golden Grooves. Now here's a song that came out first time round back in 1955, recorded by The Clovers, written by Titus Turner, who would go on to record a version himself. The best known version of this song, I guess, is this one.
1: 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It's good.

recording. That is the US vocal group The Ovations. They came from New Jersey and the Capitol label 1963-45, I Don't Want to Cry. Before that, the best known version of the song Hey Doll Baby, that was the Everly Brothers on Cadence from 1958. Now, let's have a Doc Pomus Mort Schumann composition. And last week I played you a couple of tracks from the 6-CD box set of Doc's demo recordings. I don't have any of them in the show this week, but this song, well, it was recorded by Del Shannon, written by Pomus and Schumann. It's from the Runaway With album, Wide, Wide World.

0: And the 6-CD box set of Doc Pomus demos I was referring to is the set called You Can't Hip a Square, and it's out on Omnivore Records. I don't have any samples of that this week, but that was a Doc Pomus and a Mort Schumann composition. The great Del Shannon from his debut album Runaway With on Big Top from 1961, Wide Wide World. And time for a feature.
1: It's so good, they did it twice.
0: Right, pick your favourite.

Yes, I know. Yes, our So Good They Did It Twice feature this week, the great Bobby Bear, his version of Book of Love. A minor hit for him in the US, 1961 on Fraternity, and it was covered over here by Doug Sheldon in the UK. In fact, it was Doug's first UK 45 release, his version of the same song, and that came out also in 1961 on the Decca record label. Don't run away.

0: Sadly, I can't tell you anything about singer Johnny David, other than that was a 1959 Gill label B-side, a song called I Met a Girl. And it's time for this.
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0: Yes, Frank's fabulous picks this week kicked off with the Fairlanes on Radiant from 1964, Baby Baby. And that was the Fabulous Four there with the Chancellor label B-side from 1961, Betty Ann. Now, the Fabulous Four, well, they also recorded as the Four J's, and you'll find them backing Fabian on many of his Chancellor 45s. It is Gus with the Golden Grooves.
1: Hi, it's Kerr.
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3: Marty.
1: From the Kerr Darling Band. And you listen to Gus McCormick on his Golden

Yes, our customary spot on this show for the Ciara Donnelly Band. Now, Tear Town is the current SoundClick rockabilly number one for the boys. Indeed, it's their 230th SoundClick number one. That track that I played was a summertime number one. In fact, it was the group's 225th SoundClick number one. The song was Sea of Tears.

great Doc Pomus and Mort Shuman composition. Of course, the big hit of Hushabye was in 1959 by the Mystics. And 3 months after the Mystics recorded their version, the UK's Dean 4 released their version of the song on the HMV record label. I can tell you nothing about them, and it looks like it was their one and only 45 release. The same can be said for the song before that, Playboy from Jackie Dunn on Kenco from 1961. And the same can be said for this one. It's Hal Clark and the Blenders.

That's Al Clark and the Blenders, a B-side on CB Records 1963 for Come On Over to My House. Now, I usually play She Rides With Me by Joey and the Continentals. Now, Joey and the Continentals also recorded under the name of the GTOs. So, I'm going to play a track from the GTOs this week, a 1966 Parkway 45. This is Missing Out on the Fun.

recorded most of their songs under the name Joey and the Continentals, but there as the GTOs on the Parkway record label 1966 for Missing Out on the Fun. And here's one of Philadelphia's finest.

Yes, we like that a lot. The Royal Jesters and the Memphis 3 on Cobra from 62. Let's Kiss and Make Up. Before that, the Royal Ravens on the Maz record label, a 1963 B-side, All Over You. And we're all over now. That's it, 2 hours. They've just flown by again. I hope you enjoyed the song picks this week. And if you want to check out any of the songs featured in this week's show, just head on over to Facebook and check out Gus's Golden Grooves. Like the page, and there you'll find an in-depth, detailed track list for this and indeed all my shows, as well as how to get in touch and how to listen again. I'm back next week with lots more new old stuff, so I'll catch you then, and until then, bye bye.